0: WEBN, Cincinnati's Rock Station. Asking you the question, what is something that you walked in on that you still can't unsee? Brooke, what is that for you?
1: A coworker of mine, actually. I had forgotten something. Like, I left work for the day and I came back.
0: Uh-huh.
1: And a coworker of mine was doing this, like, weird little dance in the empty office.
0: Okay.
1: So now it's like we can't even look at each other while we cross in the hallway.
0: Yeah, that would make things very awkward in the workplace, for sure. If you want to jump in on the show, something you walked in on that you still can't unsee, hit that talkback mic while listening on the iHeartRadio app today.

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0: 1027 WEBN, Cincinnati's rock station. I deal with an HOA, so I know this woman's pain. Hey, what's going on? It's battle. This lady kept getting hit with a $45 penalty because one of her bushes was dead. So instead of just replacing it, she went outside and spray painted the bush green. And in the video that I just saw, she basically says, "It's not dead anymore, Becky." I love this level of petty. You want it green? There. It's green. Problem solved. Now posting the evidence online where 7 million people could see it. Maybe not the smartest part of the plan. What is the dumbest thing your HOA has ever complained about, if you have one? Hit that talk back mic while listening on the iHeartRadio app and let me know.
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0: Thursday, September 3rd at Megacore Pavilion Outdoor. Kicking off Booms Day weekend, which culminates with the 50th Western and Southern WEBN fireworks. And the best part? Tickets are only $10.27, which breaks down to 1027. You know, our frequency. Frog Lakey. Let's just hope the opening chord doesn't accidentally set off the barges. 1027 WEBN.
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Hey, don't forget, coming up here later tonight, we'll do it at 10 o'clock, Mandatory Metallica. 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

So I dropped a new episode of the Battleground podcast. That's that wrestling show that I do outside of this night show here. 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

0: It's 102.7 WEBN, Cincinnati's Rock Station. Apparently, we have got a sports trademark fight over one letter. The WNBA wants to trademark the W, but obviously the Cubs and Nationals both have reasons why they care about the letter W as well. Hey, what's up? It's Battle. Yeah, Washington has used the W forever, and Cubs fans know about flying the W after a win. Imagine being a lawyer assigned to this case. Years of law school, and now your entire job is basically arguing, no, we had the W first. Somewhere Sesame Street is preparing a lawsuit because today's episode was brought to you by the letter W.
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It's Battle getting ready for Mandatory Metallica. 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

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It's 102.7 WEBN, Cincinnati's Rock Station. 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
1: We finally have a bank robbery story where I'm rooting for one of the accomplices.
0: Hey, it's Battle here. A guy allegedly grabbed a 3-month-old kitten from a pet store, walked into a nearby bank, handed the cat to an employee, and then passed the teller a note demanding money. First of all, that is the worst criminal mastermind plan I've ever heard of. The good news out of this story, the kitten has now been adopted by a loving family. So the cat went from unwilling bank robbery accomplice to retirement. Fantastic career turnaround.
2: 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Come witness the sky scream. 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

0: 1027 WEBN, Cincinnati's Rock Station. You know, it seems like every restaurant has like a secret menu hack, right? Hey, what's going on? It's Battle. Well, a McDonald's employee is sharing some ordering secrets online. She says that asking for fries with no salt usually gets you fresh hot fries. You can also create a cheaper mini Big Mac by just ordering a McDouble without ketchup or mustard and then just adding mac sauce and shredded lettuce. Although with everything going on, I don't know if I'm going to be adding shredded lettuce for a while.
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0: 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Hey, forget taking your car to a mechanic. Apparently, you just need a warlock in your life. Hey, it's battle. Russia is dealing with a major fuel crisis, and self-proclaimed witches, magicians, and clairvoyants are now... They're now charging people to perform rituals they claim that will lower their car's fuel consumption. Some are asking for around $200. Now, look, I'm no expert, but if someone starts chanting over your Honda, you're not getting better gas mileage. You're just losing gas money before you even reach the pump.
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Wrapping it up here on your Monday night. Appreciate you letting me hang out. It's been fun. Going to hand things over to Nudge. He is on the way in next to take good care of you as you work the graveyard shift. Instagram, hit that follow button. Battle on Air is where you can find me on Instagram and Facebook. Love you. Mean it. Bye-bye.

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0: Thursday, September 3rd at Megacore Pavilion Outdoor. Kicking off Booms Day weekend, which culminates with the 50th Western and Southern WEBN fireworks. 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Tickets are only $10.27, which breaks down to 1027. 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
1: Hey, you know what? 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
2: 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Cruiser working with an accident southbound 75. It is just before you get to the Brent Spence Bridge. The left lane blocked off. It's slowing traffic coming off of the 6th Street Viaduct as well as southbound 75. Elsewhere, highway traffic in great shape. Chuck Ingram with traffic.
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0: 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Good morning, Sarah Leith.
1: Good morning, Shroom. We made it to Tuesday.
0: Yay! How was your Skyline gig yesterday?
1: You know what? It was awesome. I had one of those dirty sodas, three-way, a bunch of those oyster cracker bombs.
0: Wow, I liked it.
1: Oh,
0: you're
1: and then I saw
0: dirt.
1: A lot of people, too. A lot of our awesome WEBN listeners stopped by. So if you were one of them, thank you so much. I was getting people registered for VIP seats for the fireworks. And some lucky people also got Skyline Chili gift cards.
0: Yay!
1: So it does pay to show up to those things that
0: it
1: we talk
0: really
1: about.
0: It really does. That's wonderful. Sorry, I'm choking. I ate a breakfast bar. I'm joking.
1: Get it together, Shroom. It's Tuesday.
0: Sorry.
1: Act like you've been in this room before.
0: My goodness.
1: You're still choked up thinking about that dinosaur sex from that weird movie we saw over
0: please,
1: the weekend.
0: God, no. I never want to see the end of Oak Street again. That was terrible.
1: It's the end of that movie for us.

0: That is a David Bowie song.
1: Yeah, we get into arguments with squirrels during lunch breaks. Guaranteed Human. 102.7 Dirt.

0: 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What do you want to talk about next, Sarah?
1: Well, I do have something I want to talk about, but I want to know why our boss is lingering outside of our studio door right now. Uh-oh. That's never a good sign.
0: Especially this early. Go away!
1: The last time this happened, well, it wasn't good.
0: Uh-oh.
1: Aside from that, though, one dating app, I mean, he's just lingering, is getting rid of a signature rule. We'll talk about it coming up on WEBM.

0: 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It's Shroom and Sarah.
1: And our boss has finally gone away. Now.
2: Good.
1: Shroom, you've never had to go on those dating apps, have you?
0: No. I mean, I've been married so long now that I haven't had a need.
1: And I feel like even if I was single, I would not resort to these things.
0: Right. They seem,
1: it's
0: kind
1: like
0: of scary.
1: Forced. You know what
0: forced.
1: I mean?
0: That's a good way to put it.
1: Now, my best friend did meet somebody on a dating app. Yes, we're going to talk about that in a second. They are married now, and it's like they're the greatest couple I know. So it does work for people. And Bumble is the one that they met on.
0: Oh, okay.
1: But that's where they're going to be switching things up with the rules here. So the women on that app make the first move. But that rule is gone now. They're saying it's going away. Okay. Effective immediately, men no longer have to wait for the ladies to message first. Bumble says they're ending the women message first rule to reduce user pressure and combat slowing growth.
0: Oh, well, they got a lot of competition these days, I'm sure.
1: Yeah, there's too many apps out there. You got Tinder, Hinge, and God knows what else. What is it? Fisher meets a fisherman or something.
0: Oh, yeah. No, there's the religious one, whatever that is. Like, you know.
1: Yeah. Fish in a pond. What are the religious ones?
0: I don't know what it's called.
1: I forget. You look those up. But they say that 66% of women prefer men to initiate the first message.
0: Oh.
1: I do agree with that. I don't want to have to go seeking. You know, come to me first.
0: That seems odd that they even had that as a rule in the first place, that the women had to be first. I don't know why they did
1: that. There's something for everyone. And I feel like Bumble wanted to stick out and say, hey, the other ones are using the dudes first. Like, let's switch it up here. But I guess it's not been successful lately.
0: Okay.
1: So I don't know what's really going to set them aside from everybody else.
0: I don't know. Well, by the way, the top Christian dating apps include Upward, one called Arc, another called Salt. I haven't heard of any of these.
1: Salt?
0: I don't know.
1: A real dating app?
0: Oh, that
1: Salt?
0: One. It says popular globally and in the UK. I don't know what it stands for.
1: What the heck is going on out there?
0: I don't know, man. I don't know. I'm out of the dating
1: scene. That's the first I've heard of all of these things. Now, what are the top dating apps right now, aside from the Christian dating sites?
0: Well, I don't know.
1: I just know of Tinder, Hinge, and now Bumble, which is how my bestie Britt met her dude.
0: Well, that's Facebook dating, it says.
1: Facebook also, dating?
0: Yeah, I don't know much about that either, but
1: well,
0: that's
1: listed. Well, I guess you just get on the little messenger and just start talking to people.
0: Right?
1: I don't know.
0: Yeah, maybe that's it.
1: I sound like an old lady, like, kids meeting these days. What else you got over there besides the other the popular ones that I just mentioned?
0: Let's see here. Hilly? What the hell's Hilly?
1: Hilly?
0: I've never heard of that.
1: Have I been living under a rock?
0: I really don't know. I haven't heard of any of these. I really am clueless,
1: There
0: Sarah.
1: Are so many out there, and now I feel like Bumble's like, we got to do something to make the headlines, to make us stick out.
0: Right. I mean, you're better off just, you know, going out and about and,
1: I like the organic way of meeting people.
0: Right.
1: That's how I met my husband, just working together at the Cyclones. That was it.
0: Oh, that's fantastic. What were your first couple dates, Sarah?
1: Oh, he took me to the Reds game.
0: Ooh,
1: that
0: nice.
1: Was our first date.
0: Won your heart.
1: That's it.
0: Nice.
1: Simple as that. So.
0: Okay.
1: That's what's making the headlines this morning, Shroom.
0: Thanks, Sarah Lise. It's 1027 WEBN. How's traffic, Chuck?
3: 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Wrecks clear southbound 75 coming off of the 6th Street Viaduct before you get to the Brent Spence Bridge. Left lane is now open again. Traffic looking better between Ezra Charles and Northern Kentucky. Northbound 75, there's no delay through the cut. 71 looks good too. Chuck Ingram with traffic.
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1: 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Good morning. It's Shroom and Sarah.
2: Shroom, where do you think we rank as Bengals fans?
1: I don't know. Us, personally? Because I'm probably like in the middle.
3: Yes, I don't know.
2: Pipe down over there. We'll get to it coming up on WEBN.
1: Sarah, why don't you come over here and slap me? More reasons than one. I need to wake up, too.
2: See, that's

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1: Yeah, that's what's up. Back in action on Saturday. Looking forward to getting back to the jungle. And apparently we've got a pretty decent fan base here in Cincinnati when it comes to cheering on our Bengals. This Nielsen study said, who's got the most passionate fans in the NFL? Shroom, where do you think we ranked out of 32 teams?
0: How about maybe number 8?
1: We did better than that, coming in at number 4.
0: All right, way
1: four
0: to go. 4
1: overall. Yeah, not doing too bad, Buffalo. Ugh, those Bills coming in at number 1 in their dorky new stadium.
2: bummer.
1: And the Chiefs at number 2. All the Swifties.
2: Not surprised there. Well, what about the Cleveland Browns? I'm curious about them.
1: Ooh.
2: Are they, like, way down on the list?
1: I mean, let me look at this chart real quick.
2: They got the
1: Talk
2: big,
1: amongst yourselves.
2: The big passionate dog pound up there, you know, makes me wonder.
1: I'm counting. Okay, they came in at number 10.
2: That's not terrible.
1: Number
2: 10.
1: I've never seen a game up in Cleveland.
2: Yeah, me either. You know, I grew up with Browns fans in my house. You know, my dad, my brothers.
1: Oh, I'm sorry to hear that.
2: and then I moved to Cincinnati, and I was like, you know, I'm definitely rooting for the Bengals. I mean,
1: you're like,
2: here.
1: This is a real NFL team. Let's go, baby.
2: Okay, that's right.
1: So Nielsen looked at things like apparel purchases, social media engagement, streaming, TV viewing. And get this, they said Cincinnati was among the leading NFL markets for radio listening.
2: All right.
1: How cool is that?
2: I love that,
1: dude,
2: man.
1: We got Dan Horde and Dave Lapp on the airwaves, and our guy Tony Pike. What a crew.
2: Yeah, they sound great together. I caught Tony in his first game this past Thursday night. They sound so good together, man.
1: Yeah, I'm sure they're meshing pretty good. See, I was at that game sitting in the rain with my dad. Illegal umbrella.
2: Oh, that's right.
1: So I didn't get a chance to tune in, but maybe this Saturday when they're back in action.
2: You know, one thing I did see when it comes to the Bengals was they were talking about NFL franchises and, you know, how much each one is worth. And I saw the Bengals are dead last on that list.
1: Nice.
2: Yeah, we are worth, it's still a ton of money.
1: Yeah.
2: $7.4 billion, which is a lot of money. But, yeah, dead last. Do you want to guess the number one team when it comes to that?
1: Probably the Cowboys.
2: Yep, you got it, man. They're worth $15.5 billion.
1: That must be nice.
2: Yeah, right.
1: Who do you think is coming in dead last on the NFL fandom list? The worst fans in the NFL.
2: Oh, gosh, I honestly couldn't say. Who do you think?
1: L.A. and New York.
2: Really?
1: Yeah, it's tied for last place.
2: That's odd.
1: I
2: don't know.
1: We got a good thing going here.
2: We
1: proud
2: really
1: of Cincinnati fans.
2: And of course, you can hear all those games right here.
1: And we got a lot of entertainment at that stadium, too. I don't know if you saw this yesterday, but the R&B tour with Chris Brown and Usher taking over Paycor Stadium on October 24th.
2: Now, I did
1: Shroom, will you be there for that one? Because I know you love your R&B music.
2: No, I mean, my wife and daughter are into that, you know. And I've seen Usher because I took my wife to Riverbend years ago, and I remember he brought that bed out on the stage.
1: He's wild.
2: That is the craziest thing. He brings a fan up on the stage and
1: they get a lap dance.
2: It's really dirty, man. It's like, wow.
1: What the hell are you going to do if you see Usher giving your wife a lap dance room?
2: I'd be fine.
1: How are you going to handle that?
2: I would be fine with it.
1: Him
2: be happy.
1: And his 12-pack abs.
2: Yeah, oh, man.
1: Sweating all over your girl.
2: Oh, God. Oh, man.
1: So Usher and his 12-pack and the whole crew are making their way to Paycor here in a couple
2: that's
1: months.
2: True. What's the date? You know,
1: October 24th. It's a Saturday night. I will be in Baltimore. I'm going to miss the entire lap dance thing.
2: Well, I'll make sure that I'm far away from it. I'll try to I'll try to lose the car keys so we can't get my wife and daughter there.
1: That's probably make sure your wife idea. Does not know about that concert.
2: Oh, she already does.
1: But whatever your vibe is, there's a mini to match it. Go visit him at I-71 at Stewart or at CincinnatiMini.com.
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0: Nickelback's 11th studio album, Everything Under the Sun. That's going to be out October 30th. You excited for more Nickelback in your life, Sarah?
1: I could not be more excited more Nickelback, Shroom.
0: It's a coming. And you know who else is coming? Seg Dennison. He's in next with Sports 1027 WEBN. 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
1: Good morning, everyone.
2: Good morning. It was a late night for tennis and the Reds.
1: Reds update. The Cardinals and Reds split that day-night doubleheader. The Cardinals come away with a 2-1 win in the opener, but some fireworks in the second game as Ellie De La Cruz, with his first career walk-off hit, a single in the 10th inning past third base, sent the Reds past the Cardinals 6-5 in the nightcap. Dane Myers homered twice in a twin bill. The biggest, though, came with two outs in the bottom of the ninth with in the second game. He ties it at 5-5, and the Reds go on to the victory.
2: My husband is a big Cardinals fan, and he hates Dane Myers. He was not a happy camper about that one last night.
1: Game three tonight at 6:40. Tennis, Cincinnati Open, standing room only last night to watch the Williams sisters in a doubles match. But Cincinnati's Peyton Stearns and her teammate had different thoughts. They come away with a 6-2, 1-6, 10-8 victory. Also, wow. Cincinnati McNally, or Katie McNally.
2: I brag
1: McNally,
2: about that forever.
1: Right? Cincinnati's Katie McNally also won in her first match in women's doubles. Now, today out in Mason, 4-seed Daniel Medvedev, 6-seeded Taylor Fritz, and women's 4-seed Coco Gauff are in action. Tonight on center court is number one women's seed Arana Sabalenka in action. Bengals update. They're back at work today at training camp getting at 10 a.m. They meet the Chicago Bears in preseason game two Saturday night at Paycor Stadium. The action right here on 102.7 WEBN.
2: Now, Seg, what do you think about this rookie dude, Sierra Wright, leaving the Bengals so he could become a famous actor?
3: You hear about
2: Isn't
3: this?
2: Isn't that All interesting?
1: America. I mean, you know, if he's, you know.
2: He's got so much talent. He's like, where do I take it? To the field or to the screens?
4: I mean, this guy, apparently he's been acting since he was 5 years old. And he was actually in that Space Jam, A New Legacy film. You know about this?
2: He knows LeBron James. Right? I mean, where do you go?
1: What
2: would you rather do, Seth? Be a pro athlete or be a famous actor?
1: I'll have to get back with you on that one. College football, what about you? What about you? You want to be a movie star or play in a WNBA?
2: You know what? I'd rather be a famous athlete. You can retire early and just chill out for a while.
4: You got a point. I look at me, dude. What sport would I do?
1: Squash.
4: I'm a
1: squash.
4: What's squash?
2: I can see you playing pickleball.
1: Nothing wrong with that.
4: Yeah, maybe pickleball.
1: Nothing wrong with that.
4: Tennis. Okay, maybe that's what I do.
2: Tennis or pickleball.
4: But I'd have to beef up these twig arms of mine.
1: No, you won't.
2: Dude, Seg is really good at pickleball.
1: You don't need too many muscles for that.
4: Oh, okay.
2: He dominates the courts.
1: Good footwork and just rip that ball across the net.
4: Well, I do have some great footwork because I have years of dance training.
1: See, there you go.
4: So, there you go. I got good. I'm good on my feet.
1: Hit the ball back. You got
2: Wait,
1: it made.
2: Now I want to see you versus Seg on the pickleball courts right there at the banks of Cincinnati.
4: Oh, yeah. It's on, Seg. Yeah, we'll
1: there
4: set
1: we
4: it
1: go.
4: Up.
1: Here we go. Paycor Stadium. Here we go.
2: Yes.
1: No, let's go to center court in Mason.
4: Oh, that'd be
2: now,
4: great.
2: That would
4: have
2: sell
1: you got
2: out
1: it? Yeah.
2: Immediately.
1: College football. College football, Ohio State and Oregon are 1-2 in the Associated Press AP Top 25 preseason poll. The Buckeyes go into the season number one now for a ninth time and first since 2015. Georgia's third, followed by Notre Dame and Texas in the top five. Indiana sixth. That team up north is 16th. Louisville is 24th.
2: That team up north.
4: Can't even say it, huh?
1: No.
2: Can't even let it leave your tongue.
1: No.
4: Seg,
1: the home of Kerry Combs.
4: That's right. Did you see the sad news, Seg Dennison, about Tommy John?
1: Yes.
4: Yeah, he was 83.
1: It's amazing. I talked to the Reds medical director, Dr. Tim Kremchek, about that.
2: Yeah.
1: He said that surgery, an ACL surgery and knees for athletes, the number two things all time.
2: Ooh.
1: All time medically for sports people. He said Dr. Frank Jobe in 1974, Tommy John came to him and said, hey, on a whim, he just did that surgery.
2: Wow.
1: It was going to work.
2: Yeah.
1: Or it wasn't. And it worked. And he pitched 14 seasons afterwards.
2: Dude, and it's got the longest recovery. I mean, look at our guy, Hunter Green. We won't see him until the middle of 2028.
1: The same recovery today is the same back then.
4: Man.
2: At least it's
1: change.
2: Consistent.
1: Doesn't change.
2: If anything, it is consistent.
1: But he operated on a whim.
4: Yeah. Well.
1: And he told Tommy John, he said, hey, if this don't work, that's it. I mean,

0: WEBN. Good morning, Lunatic.
1: Good morning.
2: It's Tyler. What you got going on, buddy?
1: Nothing.
2: Did you hear that Usher is coming to Paycor Stadium? He gives girls lap dances on stage. He might be doing it to Shroom's wife.
3: Oh.
0: Man. Hey, you know who I'd rather
2: He's
0: see?
2: He's got all those sweaty abs in their faces.
0: Oh, my Lord. Jeez. Cut it out, Sarah. My gosh. You know who I want to see?
2: He's naughty.
0: I want to see Metallica at Paycor Stadium. That's who I want to see. Not
2: Usher.
0: Getting
2: lap dances?
0: No, not giving lap. Yeah, James Hetfield giving my wife a lap dance. Actually,
2: now that's something I pay extra for.
0: Who do you want to get a lap dance from, Tyler?
1: Fairly.
2: Okay, well, we got to go. Tyler, thank you so much for calling. I hope you have a fantastic day.
1: You too.

0: 1027 WEBN, Shroom and Sarah.
1: What are you laughing about over there, Shroom?
0: I'm still thinking about you giving Tyler a lap dance.
1: You know, it's not very funny. It'll be funnier when it happens to your wife.
0: Oh, yeah, sure, sure. Hey, did you give anybody a lap dance at Skyline Chili yesterday?
1: Hey, I don't need Skyline on my bad side. No, dude, they were so awesome at that Covington Skyline. God. It's like they've got that cool, like, diner vibe going on. And I met so many awesome listeners yesterday, Shroom.
0: Oh, that's great. It's great to meet the lunatics face to face.
1: That's the best part, when they send us out to these places like going to Kroger and Skyline so we can push, you know, people getting registered for the VIP seats for the fireworks. Yeah, we get to see, like, who's tuning in. I met this girl, Crystal, and she drew me on a napkin. Hey, do you think it looks like me?
0: Let me get a close-up
1: of
0: this.
1: Now, that's fantastic, okay. Right?
0: Actually,
1: that's pretty good.
0: And this is great.
1: Oh, she gave me bangs and everything.
0: She did, and it looks kind of like anime-ish.
1: Yeah, she's got like an anime vibe. So I put that on my social media if you want to check it out at SarahElise128. She's a little local artist.
0: Nice job, Crystal. Way to go. I want to see what I would look like. Draw me too, please.
1: Crystal, now you got to do Shroom. Also met this really nice couple named Sarah and Chris, and another nice couple named Julie and Jeremy. And they've got a little dog named Chase.
2: Oh, did they bring him?
1: Yep, they brought him to Skyline and named the dog after Jamar Chase.
0: Oh, that's cool.
1: Some Bengals fans.
0: What type of dog is it?
1: He kind of looked like a husky mix.
0: All right.
1: Yeah, he was a little floofy guy. I should have gotten a picture of him. He was adorable. So, yeah, thank you to everyone that stopped by that Skyline in Covington yesterday. I believe our girl Katie in promotions will be making some calls at some point this week to let you know if you scored those VIP seats or got a $50 gift card to Skyline so you can eat all the three ways that your heart desires.
0: Can you believe that it's coming up Sunday, September 6th? Our 50th Western and Southern WEBN fireworks.
1: Less than 3 weeks to go, Shroom, until we blow away the city.
0: And let me tell you, you can go right now, WEBN.com, hit up the contest page. There's lots of ways on there for you to win VIP front row with Frog.
3: 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There's an accident southbound 75 above 275 in Sharonville, and that has traffic backing up close to Cincinnati-Dayton Road, then slow again in Laughlin. Southbound 71, the right two lanes are blocked off with a wreck near Redding Road heading into downtown. That traffic backing up to Taft. Chuck Ingram with traffic.
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0: Five Finger Death Punch. That one's for Owen on his way to school this morning. You can get us a call, 513-749-1027. It's WEBN. Good morning to you, lunatics.
1: Getting the school supplies out, finally, and making way for some good stuff.
0: Like what?
1: Well, Hershey said that their Halloween pumpkins are finally back in stores. Yeah, I was at Kroger the other day. I'm like, oh, goodbye pencils, hello chocolate.
0: You stock up on it, man. You know.
1: Oh, my husband the other day, he was like, let's get ready for the trick-or-treaters. I'm like, now be so real. You think this is going to last for the next 2 months?
0: It's going to go stale.
1: Yeah, I went out and bought a bunch of variety packs. I'm like, what do you think? Oh. The trick-or-treaters are showing up like tonight?
0: Be honest. It's going to be all gone by the time Halloween comes.
1: Dude, we'll go through 10 rounds before October 31st rolls around.
0: And it's happened to me. That's why you don't want to buy the Halloween candy too soon or you're going to eat it all.
1: They know you get excited. That's why they release it so early. They know what they're doing.
0: You know, those pumpkin treats. You remember back in 2025, somebody sued over these because of the, you know, the smiling pumpkin on the front, the fact that it wasn't actually on the chocolate.
1: Yeah, that's what I was going to say. Hershey.
0: Okay. Sorry, I didn't know that.
1: Yeah, no, great minds think alike. They're like, hey, remember when we went through that lawsuit because that dork lady was like, it doesn't look like the wrapper.
0: I think she was right, though.
1: Okay, it doesn't, but we know it doesn't look like the wrapper.
0: Sure, but people have sued over other things.
1: The chocolate
0: things.
1: Is naked.
0: That I get it, but I honestly, Sarah, I thought that this lady would had a chance of winning. I was disappointed that she didn't win.
1: She had no shot.
0: I mean, come on, people sue over the dumbest things. I mean, it was false advertisement on the wrapper.
1: Yeah, she goes, there's no face. There's no face on the chocolate.
0: Look, I love the candy and I love her. She's nothing against them, but I was on that lady's side.
1: I don't know. I thought that was a stretch.
0: Now, maybe not millions of dollars or anything, but I think she should have won something and forced them to maybe change it.
1: And they've got all these new shapes, too, with ghosts and bats and everything else. Now, but don't look for the little smileys on the chocolate. It's not going to be there.
0: Does it say in small print? Does it say, you know, doesn't look like this? You know, like item on the package may not look like the chocolate or whatever.
1: You know what's funny is I'm looking at the outside of the package.
0: I mean, look, what's it show?
1: With the little peanut butter smiles.
0: Yeah.
1: And yeah, you open them up and they don't look anything like that.
0: See, she had a point, man. I thought she should have won. I would have sued him had I thought of that.
1: I'm like, wait a second. Now that I'm looking at the pugs.
0: See, you're on my side now. I've won you over.
1: They say they're going to have 26 million Reese's pumpkins out there for Halloween this year.
0: You're going to eat at least a million of those.
1: On my own.
0: You and JD.
1: Yeah.
0: And I'll probably do the other million with my kids.
1: Dude, do you remember when Reese's, back at Valentine's Day, they had those light pink heart shapes?
0: I do remember that. Oh, yeah.
1: And people were saying when you flip them upside down, they kind of look like testicles.
0: Oh no.
1: And they came in dark brown.
0: No, I don't remember that.
1: That light pink skin toned.
0: Oh God, Sarah, no.
1: Finally they taste good.

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0: 25 pieces.
1: I can't believe. Oh, nice. All right.
0: Yeah. I mean, we get maybe 10 kids to our house.
2: You dressing up, Minnie?
0: She always dresses up. Oh, yeah, my little wiener dog. She's usually like a hot dog or a banana, something with girth. You know what I mean, Shrew?
1: I can think of something. Never mind. You know what? I'm just going to stop this conversation here. But that's it. You know what? Maybe we should just check traffic before we get in trouble. Chuck, are you there?
0: Chuck, what you got, baby?
1: What you got?
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4: Southbound 75 continues to be a slow go from 129 to an accident at Cincinnati Dayton. There on the left shoulder, heavy traffic continues through Westchester. There's a new accident westbound on 63 outside of Monroe just before 75. And on Bethany at Butler Warren. Chuck Ingram with traffic.
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16: Yep, that's Addie. 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
16: 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Oh.

0: It's 1027 WEBN. We're Cincinnati's rock station. Shroom and Sarah.
1: Now, Shroom, you illegally saw Spider-Man.
0: You're bringing this up again? Man, you really want the FBI to bust in here and haul me away. It's true. I streamed it only because I couldn't find a seat when I was going to take my son. We waited too long. It was opening weekend. Still haven't gone and seen it, okay? Legit on the big screen.
1: Jeez. Well, dude, this movie, I'm not going to let you live that down for a bit. You shouldn't have told me.
0: I shouldn't have.
1: It is scaling new heights at the box office this brand new day. Now past $2 billion in global ticket sales. Just 3 weeks. That's it. Over $2 billion.
0: I think this past weekend, didn't it make like $70 million in one weekend? And it's like its third weekend.
1: That and Odyssey. It's kind of a race. Who's going to make more?
0: It's crazy.
1: But this does make the newest Spider-Man one of only 8 films to reach this box office milestone. It's worth all of the hype.
0: It's true.
1: So good. It's a perfect movie. 10 out of 10.
0: You know, the character that I love in it is Jean Grey, who is Sadie Sink. And for those that don't know, Sadie Sink played Max on Stranger Things.
1: Yeah, the little redhead girl.
0: Dude, she is so good. And just that character. I love the character's powers. It's really cool. And
1: it's a fun movie. It's a lot better than that dumb dinosaur movie I just saw on Sunday.
0: That one stunk, man. The end of Oak Street. It's funny that you and I are on the same page because I think the majority of people, the reviews are good for it. I see a lot of positive things. People think it's fun, but
1: 86% on Rotten Tomatoes.
0: It's messed up.
1: I'm like, where'd you get that rotten review from?
0: I wish I would have watched it at home. Illegally, bootleg, save my money.
1: Now that I would not give you a hard time for.
0: Okay. Hey,
1: Legally watch that Oak Street movie, that's fine.
0: That's okay.
1: But Spider-Man, get your butt to the theater and go see it.
0: Wait, I got to issue a disclaimer really quick. WEBN does not promote watching movies illegally. Okay. Really quick, I got to mention this, though, about, you know, Sadie Sink's character and Jean Grey.
1: Yeah,
0: she has been confirmed as one of the new X-Men cast members. We know that she's going to continue that role. Here's the rest of the cast. Kit Connor is going to play Cyclops. Christopher Abbott will play Professor X. Maya Boyd will play Storm.
1: I don't know who any of these people are.
0: You might know Samara Weaving. She's going to play Emma Frost. Okay, how about Adam Driver?
1: Okay, I know Adam Driver.
0: He'll play Mr. Sinister, Nathaniel Milbury. And this one
1: in Star Wars.
0: This is the one I'm most excited about. Indy Navarrete is going to play Rogue. And that's the lady who stars in Obsession.
1: Oh my God.
0: No,
1: another movie that people loved that I wasn't a big fan of.
0: No.
1: I'm like, what am I missing here? Why do I think all of these amazing movies are trash? All of the movies that are getting all of the hype, I'm like, I don't get it.
0: Yeah, look, that one made over $500 million, all right? There's people that love it.
1: And Obsession, what did they spend on that thing?
0: Less than a million.
1: Yeah.
0: Crazy.
1: Yeah.
0: Anyhow, it's 1027 WEBN Breaking Ben.

0: Sublime Santeria 1027 WEBN. We have Tom Brenneman.
1: What is happening, hey, Shroom? How are you, buddy?
0: Doing great.
1: Good. Hi, Sarah.
2: Hi, Tom. We missed you yesterday.
1: I missed you guys,
0: where
1: too.
0: Were you?
1: Well, you know, I took the day off yesterday. When you have kids that, you know, they get older, you'll find out one day. Trying to get everybody together ain't easy. Right?
2: Oh.
1: And you still got to, I'm driving my son to school tomorrow in a U-Haul. And, so we get together, the four of us, and we go out to the tennis one time. And we were there Sunday night until almost midnight.
2: Dude, these matches, they have no chill. There's no sense of time. They're just going at all hours of the day. It's crazy.
1: But that place, you went, what, yesterday?
2: I went for my first time on Saturday.
1: Okay, or over the weekend.
2: What an experience.
1: It's incredible.
2: Yeah, it's like not even of this universe.
1: No,
2: it feels
1: right.
2: Like it's in its own little world.
0: Guys, I've driven by it many times going to Kings Island, but I haven't actually been to the tennis
1: Dude, you
0: match.
1: Gotta go.
2: We gotta get you there.
1: You gotta
0: I love
1: go.
0: It. And I wanna go try the $105 steak.
2: Tom, you gonna pay for that?
1: I did not. I did go in though.
0: Looks good.
1: I was debating burger or something a little healthier, so I kind of split the difference.
0: All
1: I
0: right.
1: went into the Ruby's booth, you know. Cost $25, I think. It was expensive.
2: Did but you get the Freddy salad?
1: I got a Freddy salad with steak.
2: Yeah.
1: And felt good the rest of the night. So I could go back and get a little Graters.
2: You gotta balance it all out.
1: Oh,
2: I get it.
1: Man. Oh yeah.
0: Graters, did you try the, it wasn't Graters, but it was actually homemade brand ice cream, however, but what was it?
2: Dude, you missed our ice cream party on Friday.
1: Yeah. I did, but I tried
2: the Fun Food Crunch
1: with
2: Drippos.
1: What'd you guys think?
0: You know, it was, to be honest with you, it was a little different.
2: It's very unique. I mean, it's quite an experience for your taste buds.
1: Yeah, and for those who don't know it, this is the Grippos combination with UDF.
0: Yep.
1: So it's got some caramel in there, which I thought was great.
2: And you got a big, thick stream of caramel going throughout this, like, buttery flavored
1: Yeah, and you got some,
2: cream.
1: Like, pretzels, but you really don't know they're pretzels. They're almost just like a crunch in there, you know? I thought it was
2: pretty
1: good.
2: Where the crunch comes in,
0: you didn't taste the barbecue flavor until it, like, was already washed down, and then it kind of set in as an aftertaste that was just very odd.
1: Yes.
0: I don't know.
1: Yes.
2: It kind of hits you later after you start eating
0: I'm glad I tried it. I'm an adventurous eater, man. I'll try anything.
1: Really?
0: Yeah, man. You got a suggestion for me?
1: Well, no, here's one for you, okay? Because I love it, but this is one of those foods that people, man, I mean, they really love it or they really hate it, right?
2: Oh, this
1: it's really
2: ought to be good.
1: Good for you. I love it. And I try to talk my kids into it all the time. I got my daughter to go on the pate of it, but have you ever had just liver and onions?
2: Thomas, please.
0: Liver and onions.
2: We're not doing
1: so
2: this today.
1: Good.
0: Isn't that like an old school meal?
1: It
0: for
1: is.
0: I mean, it just.
1: But it's
2: you cannot be serious about this.
1: The health benefits are incredible.
0: Okay.
1: But I think it tastes great. The place
2: I'll find
1: the
2: benefits with something else.
1: All right. Well, if you're going to try it, the place to try it.
2: I'm not going
1: to
2: try
1: you
2: it.
1: You know where the Marymount Inn is? National exemplar in there, the restaurant right in that hotel in Marymount.
0: Yeah, okay.
1: It's an old historic landmark.
2: Yeah.
1: It's great place.
0: Mm, okay.
1: If you're looking for a stay vacation, that'd be a good spot.
2: Not
1: stay
2: for liver and onions. I'm not vacationing with that.
1: Well, you can get a lot of other things there.
0: Do they have gizzards? Because I have had gizzards.
2: What the hell is a gizzard?
1: I've not had that.
0: You don't know what a gizzard is? It's like a... Right, isn't it like the stomach or something of a
2: morning.
1: That it is.
0: Right?
1: Yes.
0: I remember
2: eating the stomach of what animal?
0: Growing, I guess a chicken. Growing up.
2: A chicken stomach?
0: I had a friend in St. Mary's, Ohio, who his family owned a Lee's Famous Recipe. So we would always go there and eat for free. And I remember I'd always get gizzards. They were actually chewy and good.
2: You could just get something normal like a chicken tender or a breast of chicken or a wing.
0: But, well, look, if
2: you
0: I
2: go
0: can
2: for
0: eat,
2: the gizzard?
0: If I can eat gizzards, I probably could eat liver and onions.
1: I'm telling you. Why would you not even try liver?
0: Yeah,
2: because I don't do onions.
0: Oh.
1: Okay, well, you don't have to have the onions.
2: That I'll eat anything except onion. Now, I'll do an onion ring.
1: So
2: I'll eat
1: onion
2: rings.
1: Now, see, that doesn't make sense.
2: I know it doesn't.
1: It doesn't make sense.
2: I didn't say that I made
1: My
2: sense.
1: My wife's the same way. She won't get near the onions.
0: What's
1: liver
0: the benefit
1: and onions
0: of,
1: is so good.
2: Well, how are you preparing the onion with liver and
1: they
2: onions?
1: They just cook it on. They just cook
2: it's
1: it
2: cooked?
1: With it. Yes.
2: Okay.
1: Yes, it's totally cooked. It's not like eating raw. I mean, they're cooked in there. You really don't taste it a lot because the taste of liver. Anyway, give it a shot. At least try it.
0: What's the health benefit?
2: I'm going to go back to the ice cream with the Grippos in
0: okay,
2: it.
0: That's good for your cholesterol. I could lower my cholesterol. Is it going to help?
1: Everybody could, right? Absolutely. Right? Especially after you go out to the Cincinnati Open.
2: Yes, yeah, so you had a good time with the family on Sunday. It was awesome. It was worth taking the vacation day on Monday.
1: Now, my daughter had to leave early. I walked her out to her car because she has to get up to go to work on Monday morning. But my son, he's getting ready to go back to school. And he's like, you know, I'm hanging here until the last point of the last match.
2: And the
1: we sat there and we watched that Tiafo American player.
2: Okay.
1: And so we were there till almost midnight, and it was perfect.
2: Wow. I don't follow tennis close, but I know the Williams sisters played last night, and they lost to our local gal.
1: Yeah. Yeah, saw that.
2: I would brag about that forever.
1: Absolutely.
2: I'd put that on my resume. I'd put that on my social media bios. Like, I beat the Williams sisters.
1: No doubt. But we watch this. You say you're not a big I'm not either. I only follow maybe when Wimbledon comes along or something. But this Ben Shelton guy. He was like the seventh seed. He's an American player. He's from Florida. Went to the University of Florida. Now, for those of us old enough to remember John McEnroe, who was this flamboyant, back in the days when they didn't have the radar to tell if a ball was in or out, so he would scream at officials all the time, and my grandparents were appalled that I loved John McEnroe. But this Shelton, this guy is so out of control. We went and sat down, and you want to root for the American.
2: Right.
1: He's playing this guy from Portugal. But as we're watching this Ben Shelton, and he's known for, you know, very temperamental, very passionate, I got no problem with any of those things. But all of a sudden, he's getting beat. He's kicking his racket. He breaks another one in half over on the sideline.
3: Yeah!
1: I'm looking at my son. I'm going, man, I hope this guy gets his ass beat. And he did.
2: I like that fire in somebody, though.
1: I do, too. I love it.
2: I think it's fun.
1: He and my son kept going, you know, it's just like, does it have to be every single point?
3: True.
1: You know, he's screaming and yelling and looking over at his dad, who's his coach, and I'm just like, come on, man.
3: Well, they really put him on the map. I know John McEnroe, he narrated a show that's hilarious on Netflix called Never Have I Ever. And it's his voice that narrates the story throughout the entire series. It's excellent.
1: Yeah.
3: It's a funny show. Anyhow, Never Have I Ever, if you're a John McEnroe fan, you should check it out.
1: Love McEnroe. Love that guy. And he's the best analyst, I think, in any sport in television today. He's the big main guy when they do Wimbledon and the U.S. Open.
3: Yeah.
1: He's the analyst for it. And, man, no holes barred.
2: He must be good if you are saying this. The Tom Brennan.
1: I'm telling you, I think he's the best analyst of all the sports on television today.
2: Okay.
1: Yeah, fantastic. John McEnroe.
3: All right.
1: Yeah.
2: Shroom, do you have a favorite? Is there somebody you like listening to?
3: Definitely Tom Brennan.
2: We're lucky that you join us in this studio.
1: That's the only reason I come in here is for you guys to say that.
3: We like to build this self-esteem.
2: We stroke egos around here. That's what we do.
1: I need it.
3: I still can't believe
1: it. Married 26 years, you can go for any stroke you can get.
2: Well, Tom, thank you so much
1: stopping
2: by.
1: I'm sorry.
2: We'll chat with you later on.
3: Yeah, it's 1027 WEBN.
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5: The wrecks just keep coming this morning. Southbound 75, an accident near Cinde, left-hand side. Westbound 63, out of Monroe, just before 75. Inbound 74, near North Bend. Northbound 75, near Mitchell. And the latest in the center lane, southbound 71, near Pfeiffer. Chuck Ingram with traffic.
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2: Yeah, that's what's up. Back in action on Saturday. Looking forward to getting back to the jungle. And apparently we've got a pretty decent fan base here in Cincinnati when it comes to cheering on our Bengals. This Nielsen study said, who's got the most passionate fans in the NFL? Shroom, where do you think we ranked out of 32 teams?
1: How about maybe number 8.
2: We did better than that, coming in at number 4.
1: All right. Way
2: four
1: to go.
2: Overall. Yeah, not doing too bad, Buffalo. Ugh, those Bills coming in at number 1 in their dorky new stadium.
3: Ew, bummer.
2: And the Chiefs at number 2. All the Swifties.
1: Not surprised there. Well, what about the Cleveland Browns? I'm curious about them.
2: Ooh.
1: Are they, like, way down on the list?
2: I mean, let me look at this chart real quick. Amongst yourselves.
1: The big passionate dog pound up there, you know, it makes me wonder.
2: I'm counting. Okay, they came in at number 10.
1: That's not terrible.
2: Number 10. I've never seen a game up in Cleveland.
1: Yeah, me either. You know, I grew up with Browns fans in my house. You know, my dad, my brothers.
2: Oh, I'm sorry to hear that.
1: and then I moved to Cincinnati, and I was like, you know, I'm definitely rooting for the Bengals. I mean,
2: you're like, this is a real NFL team. Let's go, baby.
1: Okay, that's right.
2: So Nielsen looked at things like apparel purchases, social media engagement, streaming, TV viewing, and get this. They said Cincinnati was among the leading NFL markets for radio listening.
1: All right.
2: How cool is that?
1: I love that,
2: dude,
1: man.
2: We got Dan Horde and Dave Lapp on the airwaves, and now our guy Tony Pike. What a crew.
1: Yeah, they sound great together. I caught Tony in his first game this past Thursday night. They sound so good together, man.
2: Yeah, I'm sure they're meshing pretty good. See, I was at that game sitting in the rain with my dad.
1: Oh, lucky you.
2: Illegal umbrella.
1: Oh, that's right.
2: Mm-hmm. So I didn't get a chance to tune in, but maybe this Saturday when they're back in action.
1: You know, one thing I did see when it comes to the Bengals was they were talking about NFL franchises and, you know, the how much each one is worth. And I saw the Bengals are dead last on that list.
2: Nice.
1: Yeah, we are worth, it's still a ton of money.
2: Yeah.
1: $7.4 billion, which is a lot of money. But, yeah, dead last. Do you want to guess the number one team when it comes to that?
2: Probably the Cowboys.
1: Yep, you got it, man. They're worth $15.5 billion.
2: That must be nice.
1: Yeah, right.
2: Who do you think is coming in dead last on the NFL fandom list? The worst fans in the NFL.
1: Oh, gosh, I honestly couldn't say. Who do you think?
2: L.A. and New York.
1: Really?
2: Yeah, it's tied for last place.
1: That's odd.
2: Uh-huh.
1: I don't know.
2: We got a good thing going here.
1: We
2: proud
1: really
2: of Cincinnati fans.
1: And of course, you can hear all those games right here.
2: And we got a lot of entertainment at that stadium, too. I don't know if you saw this yesterday, but the R&B tour with Chris Brown and Usher taking over Paycor Stadium on October 24th.
1: Now, I did
2: Shroom, will you be there for that one? Because I know you love your R&B music.
1: No, I mean, my wife and daughter are into that, you know. And I've seen Usher because I took my wife to Riverbend years ago, and I remember he brought that bed out on the stage.
2: He's wild.
1: That is the craziest thing. He brings a fan up on the stage and
2: they get a lap dance.
1: It's like, it's really dirty, man. It's like, wow.
2: What the hell are you going to do if you see Usher giving your wife a lap dance room?
1: I'd be fine.
2: How are you going to handle that?
1: I would be fine with it. I'd be happy.
2: His 12-pack abs.
1: Yeah, oh, man.
2: Sweating all over your girl.
1: Oh, God. Oh, man.
2: So Usher and his 12-pack and the whole crew are making their way to Paycor here in a couple months.
1: What's the date? You know,
2: October 24th. It's a Saturday night. I will be in Baltimore. I'm going to miss the entire lap dance thing.
1: Well, I'll make sure that I'm far away from it. I'll try to I'll try to lose the car keys so we can't get my wife and daughter there.
2: Make sure your wife does not know about that concert.
1: Oh, she already does.
2: But whatever your vibe is, there's a mini to match it. Go visit him at I-71 at Stewart or at CincinnatiMini.com.
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1: Good morning, everyone.
2: Good morning. It was a late night for tennis and the Reds.
1: Reds update. The Cardinals and Reds split that day-night doubleheader. The Cardinals come away with a 2-1 win in the opener. But some fireworks in the second game as Ellie De La Cruz, with his first career walk-off hit, a single in the 10th inning past third base, sent the Reds past the Cardinals 6-5 in the nightcap. Dane Myers homer twice in a twin bill. The biggest, though, came with two outs in the bottom of the ninth with in the second game. He ties it at 5-5, and the Reds go on to the victory.
2: My husband is a big Cardinals fan, and he hates Dane Myers. He was not a happy camper about that one last night.
1: Game three tonight at 6:40. Tennis, Cincinnati Open, standing room only last night to watch the Williams sisters in a doubles match. But Cincinnati's Peyton Stearns and her teammate had different thoughts. They come away with a 6-2, 1-6, 10-8 victory. Also, wow. Cincinnati McNally, or Katie McNally.
2: I brag
1: McNally,
2: about that forever.
1: Right? Cincinnati's Katie McNally also won in her first match in women's doubles. Now, today out in Mason, 4-seed Daniel Medvedev, 6-seeded Taylor Fritz, and women's 4-seed Coco Gauff are in action. Tonight on center court, it's number one women's seed Arana Sabalenka in action. Bengals update, they're back at work today at training camp at 10 a.m. They meet the Chicago Bears in preseason game two Saturday night at Paycor Stadium. The action right here on 102.7 WEBN.
2: Now, Seg, what do you think about this rookie dude, Sierre Wright, leaving the Bengals so he could become a famous actor?
0: You hear about
2: Isn't
0: this?
2: Isn't that All interesting? America.
1: I mean, you know, if he's, you know.
2: He's maybe got so much talent. He's like, where do I take it? To the field or to the screens?
3: I mean, this guy, he was, apparently he's been acting since he was 5 years old. And he was actually in that Space Jam, A New right. Legacy film. You, right. you know about this?
2: He knows, I mean, LeBron James. Right? I mean, where do you go?
1: Oh, well.
2: Probably what would you rather do, Seth? Be a pro athlete or be a famous actor?
1: I'll have to get back with you on that one. College football, what Fair about enough. You? What about you? You want to be a movie star or play in a WNBA?
2: You know what? I'd rather be a famous athlete. You can retire early and just chill out for a while.
3: You got a point. I look at me, dude. What sport would I do?
1: Squash.
3: I'm a
1: squash.
3: What's squash?
2: I can see you playing pickleball.
1: Nothing okay. wrong with that.
3: Yeah, maybe pickleball.
1: Nothing wrong with that.
3: Tennis. Okay, maybe
2: yeah,
3: that's what I
2: or
3: do.
2: Pickleball.
3: But I'd have
2: yeah.
3: to beef up these twig arms of
1: no,
3: mine.
1: You won't.
3: If I'm
1: no,
3: gonna,
1: you won't.
2: Dude, Seg is really playing. Good at pickleball.
1: You won't. Ooh. You don't need. You don't need too many muscles for that.
3: Oh, okay.
2: He good, dominates the court.
1: Good footwork and. Just rip that ball across the net.
3: Well, I do have some great footwork because I have years of dance training.
1: See, there you go.
3: So, there you go. I'm good on my feet.
1: Hit

0: ball back, you got
1: Wait,
0: it made.
1: Wait, now I want to see you versus Seg on the pickleball courts right there at the banks of Cincinnati.
2: Oh, yeah. It's on, Seg. Yeah,
0: there
2: set
0: we go.
2: Up.
0: Here we go. Paycor Stadium, here we go. Yes. No, let's go to center court in Mason.
2: Oh, that'd be
1: now
2: great.
1: Now that would
2: Have
1: sell you got out it? Yeah. immediately.
0: Yeah, right. College football, Ohio State and Oregon are 1-2 in the Associated Press AP Top 25 preseason poll. The Buckeyes go into the season number one now for a ninth time and first since 2015. Georgia's third, followed by Notre Dame and Texas in the top five. Indiana sixth. That team up north is 16th. Louisville is 24th.
1: That team up north.
2: Can't even say it, huh?
0: No.
1: Can't even let it leave your tongue.
0: No.
3: Seg,
0: the home of Kerry Coon.
3: That's right. Did you see the sad news, Seg Dennison, about Tommy John?
0: Yes.
3: Yeah, he was 83.
0: It's amazing that I talked to the Reds medical director, Dr. Tim Kremchek, about that.
4: Yeah.
0: He said that surgery and ACL surgery and knees for athletes, the number two things all time.
4: Ooh.
0: All time medically for sports people. He said Dr. Frank Jobe in 1974, Tommy John came to him and said, hey, my arm, he said, on a whim, he just did that surgery.
4: Wow.
0: It was going to work.
4: Yeah.
0: Or it wasn't. And it worked. And he pitched 14 seasons afterwards.
1: Dude, jeez. And it's got the longest recovery. I mean, look at our guy, Hunter Green. We won't see him until the middle of 2028.
0: The same recovery today is the same back then.
3: Man.
1: At least it's consistent. If anything, it is consistent.
0: But he operated on a whim.
3: Yeah, well.
0: And he told Tommy John, he said, hey, if this don't work, that's it. If it works, it works. If it doesn't, it doesn't. And look what happened.
1: I mean,
0: and
1: look at our guy, TJ Antone, with the Reds. He's had the Tommy John surgery three times.
0: And the thing of it is that, you go out to Beacon with Dr. Kremchek, and you got pictures out there.
3: Yeah.
0: He has given multiple players, and not only in baseball, but football, basketball, everything, second, third, fourth, fifth careers, and to keep their career going because of that.
3: It's phenomenal. You know, my very own mom got her knee surgery done by Dr. Kremchek years ago.
1: Dude, he's the GOAT.
3: I wonder how many he's done. Like
0: over 3,000.
1: Wow.
0: More than that probably now.
1: He could do it in his sleep by this point.
3: Very cool, man.
1: Now, why didn't Hunter Green go to Dr. Kremchek for the Tommy John surgery?
0: I have no idea.
3: Maybe Dr. Kremchek was on vacation that week. That must be it.
1: He'd cancel in a second to do that on Hunter Green, though.
3: I don't know.
1: It's kind of odd, but...
3: All right, man.
1: Well wishes to our pitcher and Kremchek doing those surgeries constantly.
3: Yeah, thanks
0: 102.7 WEBN.
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0: 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Good morning, Lunatic.
1: Good morning.
2: It's Tyler. What you got going on, buddy?
1: Nothing.
2: Did you hear that Usher is coming to Paycor Stadium? He gives girls lap dances on stage. He might be doing it to Shroom's wife.
0: Oh. Man. Hey, you know who I'd rather
2: He's
0: see?
2: He's got all those sweaty abs in their faces.
0: Oh, my Lord. Jeez. Cut it out, Sarah. My gosh. You know who I want to see?
2: He's naughty.
0: I want to see Metallica at Paycor Stadium. That's who I want to see. Not
2: Giving
0: Usher.
2: Lap dances?
0: No, not giving lap. Yeah, James Hetfield giving my wife a lap dance. Actually,
2: now that's something I pay extra for.
0: Who do you want to get a lap dance from, Tyler?
1: Fairly.
2: Okay, well, we got to go. Tyler, thank you so much for calling. I hope you have a fantastic day.
1: You too.

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0: It's WEB. Good morning to you, lunatics.
1: Getting the school supplies out, finally, and making way for some good stuff.
0: Like what?
1: Well, Hershey said that their Halloween pumpkins are finally back in stores. Yeah, I was at Kroger the other day. I'm like, oh, goodbye pencils, hello chocolate.
0: You stock up on it, man. You know.
1: Oh, my husband the other day, he was like, let's get ready for the trick-or-treaters. I'm like, now be so real. You think this is going to last for the next 2 months?
0: It's going to go stale.
1: Yeah, I went out and bought a bunch of variety packs. I'm like, what do you think? Oh. The trick-or-treaters are showing up like tonight?
0: Be honest, it's going to be all gone by the time Halloween comes.
1: Dude, we'll go through 10 rounds before October 31st rolls around.
0: And it's happened to me. That's why you don't want to buy the Halloween candy too soon or you're going to eat it all.
1: They know you get excited. That's why they release it so early. They know what they're doing.
0: You know, those pumpkin treats. You remember back in 2025, somebody sued over these because of the smiling pumpkin on the front, the fact that it wasn't actually on the chocolate?
1: Yeah, that's what I was going to say.
0: Oh,
1: so Hershey.
0: Okay. Sorry, I didn't know that.
1: Yeah, no, great minds think alike. They're like, hey, remember when we went through that lawsuit because that dork lady was like, it doesn't look like the wrapper.
0: I think she was right, though.
1: Okay, it doesn't, but we know it doesn't look like the wrapper.
0: Sure, but people have sued over other things.
1: The chocolate is naked.
0: That I get it, but I honestly, Sarah, I thought that this lady would had a chance of winning. I was disappointed that
1: she
0: didn't win.
1: She had no shot.
0: I mean, come on, people sue over the dumbest things. I mean, it was false advertisement on the wrapper.
1: Yeah, she goes, there's no face. There's no face on the chocolate.
0: Look, I love the candy and I love her. She's nothing against them, but I was on that lady's side.
1: I thought that was a stretch.
0: Now, maybe not millions of dollars or anything, but I think she should have won something and forced them to maybe change it.
1: And they've got all these new shapes, too, with ghosts and bats and everything else. Now, but don't look for the little smileys on the chocolate. It's not going to be there.
0: Does it say in small print? Does it say, doesn't look like this? You know, like item on the package may not look like the chocolate or whatever.
1: You know what's funny is I'm looking at the outside of the package.
0: I mean, watch. What's it show?
1: With the little peanut butter smiles.
0: Yeah.
1: And you open them up and they don't look anything like that.
0: See, she had a point, man. I thought she should have won. I would have sued them had I thought of that.
1: I'm like, wait a second. Now that I'm looking at the pugs.
0: See, you're on my side now. I've won you over.
1: They say they're going to have 26 million Reese's pumpkins out there for Halloween this year.
0: You're going to eat at least a million of those. You and JD.
1: Yeah.
0: And I'll probably do the other million with my kids.
1: Dude, do you remember when Reese's, back at Valentine's Day, they had those light pink heart shapes?
0: I do remember that. Oh, yeah.
1: And people were saying when you flip them upside down, they kind of look like testicles.
0: Oh no.
1: They came in dark brown.
0: No, I don't remember that.
1: That light pink skin toned.
0: Oh God, Sarah, no. No,
1: I'm like,
0: no.
1: Finally they taste good.
0: Oh sweet Jesus. We better just play the song.
1: Whatever you I like when I make shrimp squeamy. Whatever your vibe is. There's a mini dimension. At I-71 at Stewart or at Cincinnati.

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1: I get the gist of what's going on here. I know what you're doing. You're looking down on us.
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Well, the Reds split that doubleheader with the Cardinals yesterday. Lost the first one, won the second one in extra innings. Game three of that series. 6:40 first pitch tonight at home. Andrew Abbott takes the hill for the Reds. WEBN.

1027 WEBN. We're looking at sunny skies today. High of 85 and drop to the low 80s for the rest of the week. Next decent chance of a thunderstorm popping up not till Saturday. 1027 WEBN nonstop with the Foo.

Obviously, the NFL continues to grow at a very rapid pace, and they want to expand their international footprint. Obviously, they've started doing that with all these international games. But Commissioner Roger Goodell says that it's inevitable in his mind that the league will eventually have a team outside of the U.S. Wonder how long that'll take. WEBN, and where?

from Guns N' Roses has made it to Broadway. He guessed it during the opening song of The Lost Boys last week in New York City. Playing the guitar solo on Have to Have You. He played on a studio recording of that track that was released last year. That's pretty cool. WEBN, what can't he do?

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1027 WEBN and opening statements in a landmark trial against Meta starting today. California, Colorado, Kentucky, and New Jersey have filed a suit for $1.4 trillion in damages, alleging that Meta purposefully engineered its sites to foster addictive behavior in teens and children. So, jury was seated last week. Trials in Oakland. We'll see what happens. WEBN.

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I smell a movie. We'll talk about it.

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0: 1027 WEVN, second week of the preseason is this week, and Bengals have announced their uniform combination for their upcoming battle. They're going to wear their black jersey, white pants combo with black stripes to go along with the black socks. They're hosting the Bears on Saturday right here on WEVN.
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NFL teams' valuations have shot up over the last, well, forever. Roger Goodell basically said that it's inevitable that there will be an NFL team outside of the U.S. at some point. He didn't really offer when he thought that might be, but he said, yeah, for sure. He said, I have no doubt that this will happen one day. WEBN, see there, but where?

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College football considers next weekend week zero because that's officially the first college football weekend of the whole season. A lot of teams won't start their action until the first weekend in September, like the Cincinnati Bearcats, who will take on Boston College in their opener at 3:30 on 9/5. Yes, Labor Day weekend. WEBN.

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0: Well, researchers in Finland say that drinking coffee might help with a leaner physique. 1027 WEBN. So this study out of Finland found that people who regularly drink coffee were likely to have a leaner body composition with less body fat and increased muscle mass. Now, the study did find a link between coffee consumption and less body fat. The research doesn't prove that the beverage directly reduces fat or builds muscle, right? This is that scenario where perhaps maybe because people are drinking coffee instead of, I don't know, an energy drink or sugary sodas in the morning. Hard to say.
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0: 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What's going on?
1: Hey, I'm driving home in a semi, trying to stay awake. Can you play some Vince Lockbolt?
0: Absolutely. Yeah, definitely don't fall asleep in your semi. Tap the microphone button on the app if you got something to say. It's WEVM.

Linkin Park will be dropping their movie Unshatter on September 30th. Limited theatrical run. And this is about them building this new version of the band with Emily Armstrong, essentially the front woman. It'll launch in theaters end of next month, and then it'll get a streaming date sometime after that. WEBI.

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0: set to return next year. We know for sure it's going to take place in Villa Park in Birmingham, which is Ozzy's hometown in the UK. It'll be held at a stadium that holds 42,000 people. We don't know anything about the lineup or anything like that. Sharon also said that there will be a U.S. version of Ozfest, but didn't say when it would be. Now, the very last one was in Southern California back in 2018. WEBN.
1: 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We'll be firing so many fireworks, you'll feel it in your soul. And possibly in a filling or two. Come witness the sky scream. Sunday, September 6th. It's the biggest blast in America. Thanks to Western and Southern and the Detonation Station. 1027 WEBN.
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Lost the first one, won the second one in 10 innings. 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

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Metallica are gearing up for Vegas. Their Sphere shows begin October 1st. My name is Dan. Here's Shinedown, EBN.

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You know how they say don't wear the band t-shirt to the concert? 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

0: 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Third Eye Blind are playing Megacorp Pavilion Thursday night, September 3rd, as we kick off Booms Day weekend. 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

0: Breaking Benjamin, Awaken on WEBN. Well, it took an extra inning, but the Reds got it done last night. They beat the Cardinals 6-5 in 10 innings. They end a three-game losing skid. Game 3 of 5. 5 games with the Cardinals this week is tonight at Great American Ballpark. First pitch at 6:40. 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I've got Zeppelin and Five Finger Death Punch on the way. EBN.
1: 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Northbound 70-175, the accident on the ramp from 275 in Erlanger, again cleared off from the right shoulder of that ramp. Still looking at a crash, though, on Little Dry Run Road. That's between Williams Creek Drive and Overlook Hills Lane. Use caution in there. I'm Eddie Zellick with traffic.
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1027 WBN, Youngblood injured himself in a dirt bike accident at Sturgis. 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

0: 1027 WEBM. I am Dent. So I guess Youngblood injured himself in a dirt bike accident at Sturgis last week. He was seen riding around before his gig, and then when he played that night, he had a visible limp and told the crowd that he had injured his leg and was performing against doctor's orders. Then he grabbed a bottle of Jack Daniels and took a big swig. A few days later, he posted a photo on Instagram showing himself on crutches with his leg heavily bandaged, insisting he would not miss his upcoming festival shows in Portugal and Belgium. I like Youngblood. He's kind of got that old school rock and roll vibe to him. I mean, he hurts himself on a dirt bike, still plays the show, drinks some Jack Daniels, and insists he's not going to miss upcoming shows. That's rock and roll.
1: 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One accident now cleared away westbound on the Norwood Lateral before 75. Traffic, though, still stop and go from Reading Road. Little Dry Run Road closed until further notice from an accident between Williams Creek Drive and Wycliffe Drive. And on Vine Street, there's also an accident at West Street. I'm Eddie Zelnick with traffic.
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0: 1027 WEBN. Linkin Park. Heavy as the crown. I am Dent. I'm amazed by these stories of people who end up being reunited with items that they accidentally threw away, and people have to go digging through the trash to find, or in this case, accidentally flush down the toilet. The New Jersey Transit helped a woman find her lost wedding band, which she accidentally flushed down the toilet on a New Jersey Transit train. The maintenance team took the train out of service for her and went through the toilet infrastructure to get it back. She was at New York Penn Station and reunited with the gold band earlier this week. That is just unbelievable. Again, if this was me, if this happened to me, they would just be like, eh, sorry about your luck, man.
1: 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The right lane blocked off from a disabled vehicle on southbound 471 that's at Alexandria Pike. Traffic in that area moving slow back from the Bellevue exit. Also remember, Little Dry Run Road remains closed off from an accident until further notice between Williams Creek and Wycliffe Drive. I'm Eddie Zellick with traffic.
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1: 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Rocking the root beer stand with a chili dog this big. Oh, yeah.

0: 1027 WEBN. You thought your parking ticket was bad. A New Zealand parking company had to apologize to a woman after she got a parking ticket for staying too long in the parking lot on the day that she died and was brought back to life. The 54-year-old, I think she collapsed in the parking lot. Her dad says the staff quickly provided help and privacy screens. A stranger took control and performed chest compressions. Paramedics later told the family her heart had stopped and momentarily she was technically dead. She was taken to the hospital and her car sat in the lot for 5.5 hours, well past the 90-minute limit. A few days later, she received an $80 breach notice. Can you imagine? Even after the circumstances were explained, the company did not waive the fine, but merely reduced it to $30, noting her vehicle had been parked for 341 minutes. Her father called the request offensive, though she paid it to avoid stress. Staff, I guess, at the supermarket then stepped in, paid the $30 back, and asked that the notice be withdrawn. Unbelievable.
1: 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One accident now cleared away on southbound 75 that was between Shepherd Lane and Cooper Avenue, though traffic is still stop and go from Glendale Milford Road. Southbound 71-75, right two lanes blocked from a disabled vehicle over at 12th. I'm Eddie Zellick with traffic.
2: Without it, you might arrive at the 50th Western and Southern WEBN Fireworks a day late, which is exactly why we have frogs, toad rage, traffic here at every hour. And you'll know every shortcut, detour, side street, and that one guy named Frank who lets people cut through his driveway. Thanks, Frank! A way of helping 700,000

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0: Rattle the Cage, new Nickelback on WEBN. Their new album's going to be out at the end of October. Hi, I'm Dense. Did you hear about this bear that broke into a woman's house in Harlan County, Kentucky? I guess it was after her leftover KFC. It got into her house, broke her glass table, which woke her sister up next door. This woman slept through the whole thing. Her sister was trying to call her repeatedly at 5 o'clock in the morning. Finally got through and said, hey, a bear just walked out of your house and down your steps. She says the lesson here is don't leave your leftover KFC on the table and make sure the door is shut tight.
1: 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Northbound 71 at Kings Mills Road, now just the right lane blocked due to a crash. On southbound 75 at Cooper Avenue, the right two lanes blocked off from an accident. And Little Dry Run Road closed until further notice from a crash between Williams Creek and Wycliffe Drive. I'm Eddie Zellick with traffic.
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0: 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Tomorrow night, we're hosting NYCFC, that's New York City FC, kickoff at 7:30 at TQL Stadium tomorrow night. My name is Dance. We're going to check traffic here, and I've got Green Day and Disturbed coming up on EBN.
1: 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On northbound 71, there's an accident now on the right shoulder at Kings Mills Road. Police tow truck over there on scene. Northbound 75 at Mitchell, left center lane blocked from a disabled semi. And Little Dry Run Road closed from an accident between Williams Creek and Wycliffe Drive until further notice. I'm Eddie Zellick with traffic.
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0: Cincinnati's Rock Station, 102.7 WEBN. I'm Dense. Thanks so much for hanging out with me this afternoon. Come back tomorrow. We'll do it again. Tomorrow, you are going to have three more chances to win $1,000 and a trip to Vegas for our iHeartRadio Music Festival. 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
1: 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Keep an eye out for construction work along eastbound 275 over at 471. Looking like a few possible lane closures in through there as a result. Southbound 71, the ramp from southbound Paddock Road closed off for construction as well through the end of the month. I'm Eddie Zellick with traffic.
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1027 to be EBN, Cincinnati's Rock Station. It's Battle getting cozied up here with you on the night show. We'll be hanging out for the next couple hours, so if there's anything I could do for you, please let me know. Hit that talk back mic while listening on the iHeartRadio app. Apparently, there's an amusement park that is catching a lot of flack right now. I'll tell you why next.

0: It's 1027 WEBN, Cincinnati's Rock Station. There is a family park in England that's getting a little bit of backlash over a Titanic-themed ride. Hey, it's Battle. Basically, it's just a big boat that slowly tips up until everybody slides down to the bottom, which, okay, maybe not the most sensitive concept ever. Some people are calling it disrespectful to the people who died in 1912. The park manager says that the ride has been there for years and thinks people are being too woke. I don't know if your amusement ride needs the phrase based on the Titanic. You probably know there's going to be at least a little backlash. But hey, I guess every ride can't be called the boat that had a bad day.
1: It's the 50th Western and Southern WEBN fireworks. So we are legally obligated to make it way bigger. Hey, we don't make the rules. Multiple bridges and buildings. Two fleets of drones. Two sets of barges. One river. And you. We'll be firing so many fireworks, you'll feel it in your soul. And possibly in a filling or two. Come witness the sky scream. Sunday, September 6th. It's the biggest blast in America. Thanks to Western and Southern and the Detonation Station. 1027 WEBN.
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a friendly reminder. We're giving away cash and trips three times a day. It's 102.7 to be EBN, Cincinnati's Rock Station. It's Battle. Yeah, your chance to win $1,000 and a trip to our iHeartRadio Music Festival coming up again tomorrow morning, 9 a.m. We'll give you that first keyword of the day to text in and win.

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Hey, you know how they say Virginia is for lovers? Well, one couple took their love to a whole nother level that ended in murder. I'll explain to you about this odd story next. 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

0: 92.7 WEBN, Cincinnati's Rock Station. A 19-year-old woman in Virginia now facing an involuntary manslaughter charge after investigators say a dangerous bedroom habit involving firearms ended with her partner being killed. Hate to be all doom and gloom here on the show. Hey, it's battle. Detectives say that the two had a friends with benefits relationship and were known to mix guns and knives into their foreplay. And I feel like this shouldn't need to be said, but if your idea of romance requires a gun safety briefing beforehand, you might want to find you somebody else to have fun with in the bedroom. Candles, music, a nice dinner, anything that doesn't come with a trigger lock.
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